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When you wanna take a bite, please, oh baby, please, you beg, you want, you say, you got to get some. 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

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I never met you, but I wanted to invite you to the party. And you walked in with those green eyes.